Good morning, everybody. It's a pleasure to be here. I'm Kalpana Dasgupta, been in the dream for years and years now, and it's almost part of me. I'm a librarian by profession. And I've been the only librarian in the Board of Trustees so far. And Gita, of course, makes up for everything else. So, I still remember when I was supposed to speak about the reflections. Gita has asked me to spell out certain statistics, but I am not a statistics person. So I would like to sort of talk about certain nice things which I remember from the very beginning. I retired from the Government of India in 2001. And after a couple of years or so, I got a call from a person called Dr. Antonio, and I can't pronounce her surname, but we all call her Tony. So she asked someone to request me to come over and have tea with her at Carriages. I still remember I went to Carriages and we met her. She had someone from Nepal with her, and they had started Ethiopia and in Nepal there. So she said she wants to start something called Read India here. And she said, would you like to join us? So I said, okay, no problem. She said, we start with a library. So I said, nothing like it. So we start with the library, and how, and we go ahead. So this is how I started my journey with her. She was a wonderful woman, extremely receptive to all suggestions and idea and things like that. So that is how at least I started my journey. And then, at that time, Melinda, as she rightly said, Melinda Gates Foundation was there, Lead to England was there. We have been working very hard on all the issues that Gita mentioned, Jay mentioned. I have seen quite a few of the centers. I would definitely like to talk about that. Gita, pardon me because you've given me a note. You know, a lot of statistics. I would like to say that what are our plus points? Our major plus point, literacy and education, to begin with. Early learning centers, new skilling programs, basic and advanced digital skilling, livelihood skilling with special focus on women and girls, leadership and soft skills, specific health awareness programs. These are some of the things which most of the communities, more so at the rural areas, but in the urban areas. There are people in the urban area who have the privilege. They are the privileged people. But there are lots of people even in the urban areas who need hand-holding. They need certain amount of help. Because they now, the trend is to send children to school and give them a good education. Now, if we don't